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1: Great, round, wonderful, beautiful world, in the wonderful waters around the curve, and everything that's in the world, I hops up and marries a glamour girl. I'm mad. 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

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I'm mad. 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

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I lived on the third floor of this little tiny apartment building. I had two rooms and a dog, right? I lived up on the third floor. And I used to walk around town, and I had, you know, a couple of pairs of Levi's and a couple of t-shirts, and I thought I had my shit together pretty good, man. You know, I was out in the streets talking that talk and doing all that shit, and every time I found a nice piece of talent, he went right straight downstairs to the chick on the second floor. There was another chick on the second floor, right? And I couldn't understand. I couldn't understand, and I kept saying, Janice, what are you doing wrong? Well, so I decided to get up one morning and check out the chick's action, right? Figure out what she had going on. I didn't have going. I got up at 9:30 in the morning, which I want you to know was an effort on my part. And I got up at 9:30 in the morning, I hid in the stairwell right next to the chick across from her apartment, right? And I watched her. I watched her to see what she had, man, that I didn't have. And I'll tell you what she had, man. That chick hit the streets at noon. I mean, I didn't get up till 3. The chick was already on the streets hustling, man. So I figured out what you gotta do, man. Every time you're looking for a little piece of action, and you ain't getting it, man, you know what you better do, baby? You better try harder, man.

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1: Amazing grace, how sweet the sound that saved a wretch like me.

Yeah. 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Is that all right?

0: Why, hello there, gang. How are you, Charlie Bowman?
1: Hello there,
2: Wilson. Hello, Wilson. All right, all right.
0: Now, listen, what are you boys doing up here in the woods like this?
2: Well, I'll tell you, we're making a little liquor, drinking a little liquor, and selling a little liquor along.
0: You got some here. Smells mighty good. What is that?
2: Oh, that's you smelling so loud.
0: Yeah, what is it?
2: Well, that's tater brandy.
0: Well, can I taste it?
2: Can you taste it?
0: Yeah.
2: Well, sure you can. Just wait till I get you a quart here. And...
0: All right, boy.
2: My, but he takes
0: well,
2: a big one, don't
0: he? That's good, though. That's good.
2: Oh, you like it.
0: Now, listen, is that little runt over there with his banjo around his neck?
2: Oh, that little runt on the stump over
0: there?
2: Well, that's my brother, Walter Bowman.
0: It is.
2: Yeah.
0: How'd it do?
1: Hello there, Wilson.
0: Charlie, you still play the fiddle, don't you?
2: Oh, sure, I hang to the old fiddle.
0: Well,
2: you know.
0: Since you boys got all the instruments up here, why, I play guitar. Let's have a little tune.
2: Oh, you play the guitar?
0: Yeah.
2: Well, get that guitar sitting in that tree there,
0: all
2: and we'll
0: right.
2: have a little tune.
0: All right, here you go. What's going to be the first thing we'll
2: play?
0: Oh,
2: the first number, let me see. The first tune is an old tune called Money in Both Pockets. Goes something like this.
0: Let it go. That sounds good.
2: All right, get right, boys. What do you say? Let it go.

0: piece of music, but it don't fit my pockets, Charlie.
1: It don't fit your pockets?
0: No, have you got anything any better, any different than that?
1: Oh, let me see. You want something to suit your pockets?
0: That's it, exactly.
1: All right, let me see. Well, all right, I'll play another tune.
0: Well, what is it?
1: Boys, my money's all gone.
0: That's it exactly. That
1: now,
0: fits
1: now,
0: me.
1: Now, that suits you better.
0: Yeah, that suits me.
1: I think it suits the gang better. So here, let's play it. Let's do something like this.
0: That's right.

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She said goodbye, goodbye, Johnny. She said, I'm leaving.

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I think about it every Wednesday. Yeah, baby. Yeah, this time. Woodrow.

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'Cause I ain't really a cowboy. 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

0: These men have receptions, Matlock, A50632, and Bat Shelter, A39879. 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
1: Yeah. I doubt that.

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0: Greetings from New York City! This next one's a Junior Wells tune called Messing With A Kid. That one's called Hey Bartender by Floyd Dixon, who's right here in L.A.
1: The

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You said, Johnny, let me stay with you. 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But I found out you're going with my wife. You know it ain't right. 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I'm gonna warn you right now. 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Next time I tell you, I'm gonna use my rod. I'm gonna use my rod. Oh yeah. I'm gonna use my rod. 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You're going around, yeah. You're telling everybody you got my wife. 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I ain't gonna tell you no more. Next time I tell you, I'm gonna use my rod. 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

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I come to you as man to man to tell you, leave my wife alone. Next time I tell you, I'm gonna use my rod. I'm gonna use my rod. 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
1: Hey man, can you give me a little more harp in the headphones? Yeah, right there.

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I lived on the third floor of this little tiny apartment building. Had two little two rooms and a dog, right? I lived up on the third floor. And I used to walk around town, and I had, you know, a couple of pairs of Levi's and a couple of t-shirts, and I thought I had my shit together pretty good, man. You know, I was out in the streets talking that talk and doing all that shit, and every time I found a nice piece of talent, he went right straight downstairs to the chick on the second floor. There was another chick on the second floor, right? And I couldn't understand. I couldn't understand, and I kept saying, Janice, what are you doing wrong? Well, so I decided to get up one morning and check out the chick's action, right? Figure out what she had going on. I didn't have going. I got up at 9:30 in the morning, which I want you to know was an effort on my part. And I got up at 9:30 in the morning, I hid in the stairwell right next to the chick across from her apartment, right? And I watched her. I watched her to see what she had, man, that I didn't have. And I'll tell you what she had, man. That chick hit the streets at noon. I mean, I didn't get up till 3. The chick was already on the streets hustling, man. So I figured out what you gotta do, man. 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

0: Damas y caballeros, muchísimas gracias. 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
1: Oh, I got it. 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
0: That's the one.
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1: You know, and sometimes it just don't work out right. 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You know?
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1: You have your old lady.
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0: 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But you know, it's no problem of yours, it's mine. You know. You know, in some time, you can't be the same every day, every night, or sometime in between.
1: I know how you feel.
0: It's something gonna happen. And you sit there and you look out the window or anywhere you want to, and your mind come to you. 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

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I lived up on the third floor. 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You know, I was out in the streets talking that talk and doing all that shit, and every time I found a nice piece of talent, he went right straight downstairs to the chick on the second floor. There was another chick on the second floor, right? And I couldn't understand. I couldn't understand. And I kept saying, Janice, what are you doing wrong? So I decided to get up one morning and check out the chick's action, right? Figure out what she had going on. I didn't have going. I got up at 9:30 in the morning, which I want you to know was an effort on my part. And I got up at 9:30 in the morning, I hid in the stairwell right next to the chick across from her apartment, right? And I watched her to see what she had, man, that I didn't have. And I'll tell you what she had, man. That chick hit the streets at noon. I mean, I didn't get up till 3. The chick was already on the streets hustling, man. So I figured out what you gotta do, man. Every time you're looking for a little piece of action, and you ain't getting it, man, you know what you better do, baby? You better try harder, man.

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shall adjourn with them. New eyes were there. Rosie Mae was there.

going so far? Is this all right for you? We're going to do some blues for you. Then we're going to do a song that you guys really like, you know? Closer up. All right, we're ready now. Ready? We're playing some blues for you.

I'm going to tell you a story about a truck driver. Story is written by a guy named Red Solvine. It's called The Ballad of Big Joe and Phantom 309.

time to be back on the East Coast a few years back. I was trying to make me a buck like everybody else. I'll be damned if times didn't get hard. 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So I started thumbing my way back to my old hometown. You know, I made quite a few miles in the first couple of days. You know, I figured I'd be home in a week if my luck held out this way. And you know, it was the third night, though, and I got stranded. And it was out of the cold, lonely crossroads.

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As he stuck out a big hand and said with a grin, Big Joe's name. And his ear is called Phantom 309. Well, I asked him why I called his rig such a name. But you know, he turned to me and said, why, son, don't you know this here rig will be putting them all to shame? Well, there ain't a driver. No, there ain't a driver on this or any other line for that matter that seen nothing but the tail lights of Big Joe and Phantom 309. So we rode and we talked a better part of the night.

serious semi-truck. Till almost mysteriously, well, it was the lights of a truck stop that rolled into sight, and Joe turned to me and said, "I'm sorry, son, but I'm afraid this is just as far as you go. I kind of got to be making a turn just up the road a piece. I'll be damned if he didn't toss me a dime as he threw her in low. So go on in there, son, and get yourself a hot cup of coffee on Big Joe. Now, I mean to tell you, when Joe and his rig pulled off into the night, man, nothing flat that was clean out of sight. So I walked into the stop. Well, I ordered me up a cup of mud, saying Big Joe's setting this dude up. But it got so deathly quiet in that place. Yeah, it got so deathly quiet in that place. But you could have heard a pin drop. And as the waiter's face turned kind of pale, I said, "What's the matter? Did I say something wrong?" I kind of said with a halfway grin. Said, "No, son. You see, it'll kind of happen every now and then. 'Cause every driver in here knows Big Joe, son. But let me tell you what happened just 10 years ago out there. Yeah, it was 10 years ago out there at that cold, lonely crossroads.

jackknifed. 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You know, folks around here, well, they say he gave his life to save that bunch of kids. And out there at that cold, lonely crossroads, well, they're saying it was the end of the line.

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Yeah, every now and then, well, when the moon's holding water, well, they see that old Joe stop and give you a ride. Seems just like you, well, some hitch.

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0: man. 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

I got the rip from the one I love. 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

Come on in here. Come on in here. Alexander's Ragtime Band. Come on in here. Come on in here. It's the best band in the land. Boy, they can play a bugle call like you never heard before. Listen at them. That am the best band for them. My honey land. Come on in here. Come on in here. Let me take you by the hand. Now listen, Gabe. I want you to meet the leader of the band. Boy, and if you care to hear Swanee River played in ragtime, come on here, come on here.

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1: Now here's a story about a deputy sheriff from DeKalb County, Georgia. That old boy arrested me. He had every high-performance accessory known to humankind on his county pursuit vehicle. He had Goodyear polyglass wide boot Series 60 tires, a foot and a half wide, with the big white letters on the side of each tire. It said, "Redneck!" He had mag wheels, hooker headers, cherry bomb resonators, Delco airlift pleasurizers, spring shackles, tailpipe extensions, a Hurst four-speed gear shift, an Edelbrock high-rise manifold, a Holley four-barrel carburetor, and a Le Mans racing stripe on his Massey Ferguson tractor. He got off that thing, swaggered up to me. He said, "Boy, don't you be talking spiteful and nasty and mean at me like none of them hip

hippy-dip communist punks come through here every day from Macon, driving them Volkswagen microbotic buses with all them sleeping bags and chemical commodes in the bed of them like some kind of mobile orgy. Now I was writing out a ticket to one of them long-haired fruits. He leaned out the window, he say, "Baby, give me 5 cheeseburgers and a Coke." I pulled him out of that contraption and chucked his tail through a Wake Up America billboard. And I could tell by the clothes he was wearing that this deputy was some kind of a primitive man. He had on a breech clout made out of 2 Fruhoff mud flaps. He had a styrofoam pith helmet with an STP decal on the front, Tom McCann penny loafers with quarters stuck in the top. And he was well armed in the tradition of the North Georgia law. Over his bare chest, he had 2 45 caliber bandolier belts with cartridge loops alternately stuffed with Havatampa jewels and Slim Jims. Had a shoulder holster made out of a PF sneaker with a toe cut out, carrying an axe handle personally autographed by Lester Maddox. He said, "Son, I ain't gonna give you no ticket. You're a homeboy under that hair. I'll let you off easy-like with a traffic warning citation." Now, in DeKalb County, Georgia, those warning citations are printed up in the form of bumper stickers. He went back to the tractor, and he got me a citation, peeled the brown paper off the back, and licked it one time, and slopped it over the back of my automobile. I went back and read it later on. It said, "Eat more possum."

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on a warm summer's evening, on a train bound for nowhere, I met up with a gambler. We were both too tired to sleep, so we took turns of staring out the window at the darkness till boredom overtook us. And he began to speak. He said, "Son, I've made a life

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Tonight, Alan Jackson is a nominee for 4 of tonight's awards. 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It kept running through his head. So early in the morning, he got up and he wrote this song. And we're honored that he chose to do it for the first time in front of anybody. Please welcome Mr. Alan Jackson.

yeah. Oh yeah. Everything gonna be all right this morning.

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Come out of there, boy. 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An old deserted mansion on an old forgotten road where the better ghosts and goblins always hang out. One night they threw a party in a manner a la mode, and they cordially invited all the gang out. At a dark, bewitching hour, when the fun was loud and hearty, a notorious wallflower became the life of the party. The spooks were having their midnight fling. The merrymaking was in full swing. They rigged themselves into a

All the witches were in stitches while his steps made rhythmic thumps, and they nearly dropped their broomstick when he tried to do the bumps. You never heard such an ugly

0: I say.
1: Well, that's another song.
0: No, it's this song.
1: Oh, why don't you do it?
0: Are you ready?
1: Of course.
0: Is the tape moving? I could do this one in one take.
1: So I'm gonna rise again.
0: Don't count on me.
2: What?
0: Well, I'll do the best I can. I like to do a song of great social and political import. It goes like this. Oh Lord, won't you buy me a Mercedes Benz? My friends all drive Porsches. I must make amends. Worked hard all my lifetime, no help from my friends. So oh Lord, won't you buy me a Mercedes Benz? Oh Lord, won't you buy me a color TV? Dialing $4 is trying to find me. I wait for delivery each day until 3. So, oh Lord, won't you buy me a color TV? Oh Lord, won't you buy me a night on the town? I'm counting on you, Lord. Please don't let me down. Prove that you love me and buy the next round. Oh Lord, won't you buy me a night on the town? Everybody, oh Lord, won't you buy me a Mercedes Benz? My friends all drive Porsches. I must make amends. Worked hard all my lifetime, no help from my friends. So, oh Lord, won't you buy me a Mercedes Benz? That's it.

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You are beautiful, ladies and gentlemen. Thank you so much. Now, what's our next selection? Ah, yes, ladies and gentlemen. This is another kind of a testimonial, another love song. Hey, why not, ladies and gentlemen? It's what makes the world go round. And then that makes the world, and then of course the Colombian cocaine industry also makes the world go round, ladies and gentlemen. Those two things. Okay, so we get this song. There ain't a guy that wouldn't want to be in my shoes, but I wear a 13D. Okay?

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You know, sometimes I wonder, when I ain't getting nowhere, well, what would old Willie do when it all gets too much to bear? And I can see him on his lonely old tour bus. He's got his problems just like any of us. Well, he'd just take a deep breath, and then he'd let it all go. Then he'd take another deep breath, and let it all go. Then he'd take another deep breath, and he'd hold it. Oh, and I bet he'd feel hungry, in a way that seems strange, yeah, hungry, for all the things that he just can't change. Like the time he passed out in his own bedroom and his wife sewed him up in the sheets and beat him with a broom, and he forgave her. You think that's rough? Well, then the IRS came and they took away all of his stuff. They took his golf course and his recording studio. Well, he just went out and did another show.

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When they realize it is really everywhere. It is within each of us."

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That boogie in Maryland, of all places, Tacoma Park, Maryland. I want the Sunfly to show all the peoples of Tacoma Park how they boogie. Yeah. 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

0: Thank you. 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Yeah, and it's one called Aren't You Glad? It kind of gives you the feeling of how we feel about coming over here and playing for all you. What's happening? Did somebody get hurt over there or something? Better call an ambulance. What are you, sitting on an uncomfortable seat? Must be a pincushion.
1: Oh, that wasn't very nice, Mike.
0: Lost my head. Anyway, aren't you glad?

Many times, this is that thing I recorded with Jimi Hendrix and Janis Joplin out there at the Fillmore West. Blues at Sunrise. Yeah. You remember how we used to settle down when we get tired of jumping them up and down, you know, in the club, you know? We'd back up and reach and get one from the bottom.

in there. 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I said, okay, not without the Queen, though. That's Janis. We sent a guy up to get Janis. She came down with a little glass. She always had a little glass. God rest her soul. She said, what's happening? I said, we're going to do some blues. And we want you to start it off, honey. She said, cool. Jimmy hit two or three more licks on the thing now. Do it again, I like that. Ooh-wee. Come on.